0: wish I had somebody would sing this with me.
1: Kings and kingdoms will all pass away.
0: Sing it, y'all.

0: just does something on the inside of me, mother. 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There is something.
1: Wow. Which
0: crack couldn't do it, and marijuana couldn't do it, and Hennessy couldn't do it.

0: Yes. Are you Lord God Almighty? Yes. Yes, you are.
1: Ready is the Lamb.
0: I see you. Oh.
1: Ready is the Lamb. You are holy.
0: What's up, my guy, Konya? Whoa.
1: Are you Lord God?
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